just a letter on a silent night. 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

That was CCR. Have you ever seen The Rain? Something magical about that one. For that reason, it's one of my favorite tracks, so glad you're here to listen.